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0: 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Hit us up on Instagram with your thoughts at V Bros on air. 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Normal or nope.

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1: We've been talking about this store that's going absolutely viral right now because they put up a sign that says no influencers.
0: And should that be normal or not? Erica, does it bother you when you're at a restaurant or a store and you see like an influencer making a video?
2: I mean, you know, I'm keeping up with the time. So I say it's okay. If that's the way that, you know, he or she makes their money, that's fine. Now, if you're going to be like a Coldplay concert and you're having an affair, maybe you don't want that to happen.
1: That's so true. Oh my goodness.
0: I don't think they were influencers, but yeah.
1: Well, now they are.
0: They were influencing the rest of their life, that's for sure.
1: Right.
3: They influence a lot of people not to cheat within the office.
2: Right.
0: All right. Normal or nope, when you're out and about, does it bother you? Like when you see influencers at restaurants or stores. Courtney, what are you thinking?
4: That's a nope for me. I hate that. I don't think, like, why do you need to watch that stuff in front of everybody? Like, just do it in your bedroom. That's disgusting. No.
0: That's a whole nother app. That's called,
1: That's disgusting.
3: But when you're eating your food in your bed.
0: But all in all, yeah, you don't like when you're out and about and you see this happening.
4: No.
0: All right. Phones are still full. If you have a thought on this, you can hit us up on Instagram anytime. Normal or nope, at VBros on air.
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1: We've been talking about this place that went viral because they literally put up a sign that says no influencers allowed.
0: So when you're out and about, do you feel like it's normal or nope when you're at a restaurant or at a store and there's influencers making videos?
1: Yeah.
0: Erica, normal or nope?
2: Yeah, no, I don't think it is normal. I don't think it should be normal. I think it's annoying. And I mean, I hope they go back and have a job.
1: Get a job.
0: So what about it annoys you when you're out and about and you see that?
2: They don't even look and see who's walking. Like, I saw one almost like trip a little toddler the other day. I'm like, come on, get out of the way.
0: Is it normal or nope? Does it bother you at all when you're out and about and you see an influencer at a restaurant or a store making a video? Hit us up on Instagram at VBrosOnAir.

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1: Slater right there with Dance at number nine. I saw a video of Slater on TikTok doing an interview, and she said to the interviewer, "Hi, I'm Grace." Ooh, I mean Slater. Wow. I don't know why I gave you my government name.
0: Blew her cover. Yeah. It's the iHeartRadio 9 at 9, counting them down on a Wednesday night. Tame Impala right here getting amazing reviews on his tour. Really great performer. Tame Impala and Jetty from Blackpink together on this. Definitely one of the biggest collabs of the year. Here's Dracula in at number eight.

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0: 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Justin Bieber and Speed Demon up against Somber, My Body Isn't Ready.
1: Ooh.
0: That's tough. That's also two of our favorite songs.
1: Right?
0: Who will get number one tonight? We'll find out in a minute. To Bruno Mars now. Here's Risk It All in at number four.

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0: 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Doing that after Justin Bieber, Speed.

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1: It is time for 1 Second Wonder.
2: So today is National Chicken Wing Day. Do you know that? National Chicken Wing
0: Chicken
2: Day?
0: Chicken Wing Day.
1: Did not know that.
2: Now you do. So we're going to play 1 Second Wonder. So I play 1 second of a song and I wonder if you can tell me the artist and title of the song. And all these songs could tie into chicken wings one way or the other.
0: Chicken wings?
1: I'm sorry.
0: What's the connection? I'm confused.
2: Okay, we'll find out right now. We'll start with the very own Mikey V. 1 Second
0: the
2: Wonder.
0: Chicken Dance.
2: Artist and title of this song.
0: Yummy, Yummy, Justin Bieber.
2: Boom.
1: It's just yummy for the record.
0: Yeah, the hook is yummy.
1: Yummy, yummy. Yeah, chicken wings are yummy, yummy.
0: I'll use it in the sentence. Those chicken wings are yummy.
1: Yummy.
2: Over to Gianna.
1: Okay.
2: 1 Second Wonder on this National Chicken Wing Day. Artist and title of this song right here.
1: Getting so hot. Hot and her. Nelly?
2: You are correct.
1: A chicken wing makes it... So, yeah, I guess like a spicy...
0: A hot chicken wing.
1: Okay.
2: Buffalo wing, I start to sweat when I have those things. It's getting hot in here as I eat that wing. See how this is working? Okay.
0: Wow. We're really using our creative brains today.
2: Well, we are for sure. Goodness. Over to Mikey V on this National Chicken Wing Day. 1 Second Wonder, artist and title of this song right here.
3: A little bit of chicken, right?
0: Chicken. wait, what is that song?
2: It's not chicken.
0: Garth Brooks.
2: It's not Garth Brooks. It is country-esque, yes.
0: It's a little bit. I think it's called Chicken Fried.
2: It is called Chicken Fried. You got that part. You know the artist, Gianna.
0: Help me out.
1: Is it by, like...
0: Country's not our thing.
1: Toby Keith?
0: No, he's way older, I think.
1: Oh. I don't know. Chris Stapleton?
0: No,
2: you're getting closer.
0: Wait, who is it?
1: Tim McGraw!
2: I'm gonna play it for you and see if you can figure out how to play it.
0: We played at weddings.
4: Cold beer on a Friday night.
0: We can sing it for sure.
2: That is the Zac Brown Band.
1: Oh, goodness.
2: It's in the final song on this National Chicken Wing Day. 1 Second Wonder.
0: We got an
2: artist entitled this song right here.
1: I get it! Birds of a Feather, Billie Eilish. Birds. Chicken wings. Cluck, cluck. I get it.
0: Let's go get some chicken wings.
1: I'm hungry.
0: Appreciate you playing along with the V-Bros.
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0: 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Mikey V, Frankie V, and Gianna. Jillian, I'm curious if you saw this, okay?
1: Okay.
0: I'm also curious if Gianna saw this in her actual thoughts, okay? So the 2026 Halloween season has begun.
1: Yes.
0: It's Summerween. But did you see the color that designers are saying you're going to see more of this Halloween season than ever before?
2: No, what color is that?
3: I didn't see it either.
0: So designers and other pros are saying that the color pink will be used a lot more this Halloween season. They say it looks great mixed in with the spooky hue. So you're going to have the orange, the black, and now pink in it as well. You see, adding touches of pink will add well to your decor for your Halloween parties and beyond.
2: Huh, interesting.
3: They're
2: interesting,
3: late. Interesting. I did this 2 years
2: pink
3: ago.
2: Is the new black now?
3: Pinkoween. It's called.
0: Pink-a-ween. Wasn't that like the year that Barbie was big?
3: Yes, and I did Pinkoween that year too.
0: Tell them to catch up to Gianna.
3: Yeah,
0: okay?
3: What the heck? I am so past Pinkoween. I sold my stuff.
0: Well, the good news is whatever Gianna does this year, the rest of the world will do in 3 years.
3: Take notes, everybody.

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2: Whatever you're doing this week or even this weekend, we will pay for it.
3: Yeah, nonstop money coming your way. Another $1,000 an hour. That starts again tomorrow morning. I could be.

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1: If you get road rage often,
0: it happens to the best of us. This one thing will cure your road rage. 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
1: 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Hey, Sherry, would you like to live longer?
2: No.
3: You know what? I don't blame you.
4: She's okay, ready to go.
1: Yeah, you're done. Then if you don't want to live longer, don't do any of the stuff that I tell you to do right now. Let's take a curveball. So for those of you that...
2: I'm here for a good time. Not a long time.
1: All right. So for those of you here for a long time, you want that Fountain of Youth, there's two places you need to go more often. Any guesses as to where it is? And no, it's not Botox. By the beach.
2: Oh, I don't know.
1: It's a good guess. No, not that. That is good.
4: The bar. I've been going there a lot. I'm living forever.
3: You probably are.
1: I'm here for a good time and a long time.
3: All of the above.
1: Grandma is 101 years old, and she's been at the bar a whole lot. She has one in her kitchen every day. No, the places you want to go to are a museum or the movie theaters. Apparently, studies found that people that regularly attend movies or go to museums have a younger biological age, so it's been a little culture into your schedule and kind of giving you some health benefits as well.
2: Okay. Well, I'll tell you this, though. I did go to the movies last week and saw The Odyssey, and I feel like I lost some of my life.
3: Well, it's about 3 hours of your life, but I feel like it was worth it, right?
2: Girl, I aged after watching it.
1: Oh, boy.
3: Oh, goodness. Well, this is why we like going to the theaters that have the bar inside. Yep. You know what I'm saying?
2: Yeah.
3: Little two-for-one special.
1: And either way, you're here for a good time, not for a long time.
4: Yeah, so start skipping the movies.
2: Exactly.
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1: Joined by Alexis, every single night we spread positive vibes. We'd love for you to do the same. What's that one thing making you smile?
2: I am smiling because my paycheck came in the mail. Jeez. I got that money. That's right.
1: So you get it in the mail, you don't take direct deposit?
2: This is my side hustle, so you know.
3: Okay. I gotta wait under the table.
2: And then it shows up, and then boom, I'm all of a sudden rich.
1: It's an envelope filled with cash, so the IRS can't find it, is what you're saying.
3: Okay.
2: I mean, not that dangerous, but yeah.
0: Social security number real quick.
2: Yeah, it's,
0: And you enjoy that side hustle money, and thank you for spelling positive vibes in the V-Bros.
2: No problem. Thank you.

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1: 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Happy hump day. We are almost to the weekend, folks. It's Angelina. Time to hang out, discover some new music, and kick it off with one of my favorite new artists of this year.

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2: Dev, one of my new favorite bands, whether you discover them on Off Campus. 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Or right here on the new hit list. That was Beaches, Edge of the Earth. I'm Angelina. The new hit list was Sabrina Carpenter. House tour.

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I still think Olivia Rodrigo has Album of the Year, but we'll see, because, you know, Ari's dropping this Friday. Stupid song from Olivia Rodrigo on the new hit list.

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1: That's right. We're your number one for new music discovery. I'm your host, Angelina. Charlie Puth replied to this on the new hit list.

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1: 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It kicks off this September.
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1: I'm Angelina, the new hit list. Appreciate you hanging out with me, discovering new music. I'll be back tomorrow night, same place, same time. 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

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You're about to meet Ashley, and she wants to make her husband this week's weirdo. 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

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Yeah.

I bet. Say I got drive, I don't need a car. Money really all that we fiending for. I'm doing things they ain't seen before. Bands ain't dumb, but extreme is all. I'm a demon lord. Fall off what I ain't seen him for. I'm doing things that excite the source. 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

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I don't know. It's Buster commercial free on Q102. This study done by the Journal of Neuroscience sounds fake. Says that children's brains start tuning out their parents' voices around the age of 13. Says just as an infant knows to tune their parents' voices in, adolescents knows to tune their voices out. As a teen, you don't know you're doing this. You're just being you. You've got friends and new companions that you want to spend time with, and your mind is increasingly sensitive and attracted to unfamiliar voices, not the voices you've heard your whole life. Listen, I don't know about being the parent of a 13-year-old because I've never done that. However, I am the parent of an 11-month-old, and based on how he was acting this weekend, I'd say it's around 11 months.

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1: What makes for a happier day? 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

104.5 SNX. What's up? It's Buster. Your GPS is talking. You're trying to find parking, maybe running a little late. 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

0: 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Hello?
1: Hi, Jane.
0: Yeah, this is Jane.
1: Hi, good morning. This is Grace, calling about your
0: What's up, Grace? You sound like an AI
1: marketplace.
0: Robot.
1: How are you doing today?
0: I'm cool.
1: Grace, calling about your insurance marketplace health coverage.
0: I don't even know what you're talking about.
1: Your health insurance. Plans and subsidies have changed,
0: all right, well,
1: and
0: listen.
1: We need to update your account.
0: Yeah,
1: so
0: this
1: we
0: all
1: can select a plan
0: sounds good,
1: year.
0: But I got to get out of here.
1: Are you still enrolled in your own health plan?
0: Honestly, that's
1: none
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1: Oh, this might be kind of fun. These are the top 10 songs that are featured in the most amount of movies. What comes to mind? I mean, the Toy Story song comes to mind, but that's only used in Toy Story, so that probably won't make the list. We're going to run through the list next. Hang on. 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

104.5 SNX. Do you have tattoos? If so, people might think you're broke. That's what this research study shows, which, by the way, they did a study on this. According to a 2023 Pew Research Center survey, which sounds fake, 43% of lower-income Americans have at least one tattoo, compared to 31% of middle-income Americans and 21% of upper-income Americans. The data also found that tattoo prevalence tends to decline as income and educational attainment

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5: 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It's Mojo in the Morning. Sweet. Five lies to tell your mama.
3: Shakara.
1: Yes.
3: Hi.
1: Hello.
3: How are you? You ready to do five lies to tell your mom?
1: Yes, I am. I'm great. How are you?
3: Fantastic. I'm excited for this one. It sounds like it's an interesting one. Bianca, tell everybody what we're doing.
2: All right. So Shakara's mom recently got her leg amputated.
3: Oh.
2: Oh, I know. But we're going to pretend that the doctors accidentally amputated the wrong leg.
3: Oh.
2: So now they're going to have to amputate both legs.
3: Oh, my God. Come on. Will she fall for it, do you think?
1: Oh, yeah.
3: You do?
1: Definitely. Especially coming from me, because, you know, I have a lot of contact with her doctors and things, and they always contact me when they can't contact her.
2: This is terrible. I think Mojo should pretend to be the surgeon later.
3: Oh, you really? Yeah. What's the surgeon's name?
1: It was Dr. For her leg amputation, and Dr. for her heart, emergency heart surgery she had to have. Also.
16: Oh my gosh, poor thing.
3: Oh my gosh.
1: Yeah, it was due to her high blood pressure, hypertension.
3: Wow.
1: Pay attention. Hypertension, it caused an aortic artery to rip.
3: Wow, yeah.
1: And she had to have emergency open heart surgery, and the result was her leg had to be amputated as well.
3: So can I ask you a quick question? Because of I know what it's like to have high blood pressure and have to monitor that. Are you the reason why she has high blood pressure?
1: No, she actually had it all her life. So this was something that was going on just over time. Hers is actually ripping.
3: We're going to call her mom and give her high blood pressure again with this five lies. Are you ready?
1: Yeah. Thankfully, they got it controlled now. They got it with good medicine now.
3: Okay. All right. Here we go. We're calling your mom up. Good luck to you.
1: Okay.
3: Here are the five lies. You're going to say, number one, Mom, I just got a call from the doctor. Lie number two.
16: I have some bad news.
3: Lie number three.
4: They amputated the wrong f***ing leg.
1: I'm just trying to see her face. I wish I could just see her face.
3: Lie number four.
2: They're going to amputate the other leg next.
3: Oh, and lie number five, they said that they'll do it for free.
16: Oh, okay.
3: So you don't have to pay for it. Are you ready?
1: Pay for it? That's the least of my worries.
3: She's already knowing what her mom's reaction is going to be. Here we go. We're calling your mom.

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9: Another beautiful summer day, mostly sunny to partly cloudy conditions. Those partly cloudy skies be inland, high temperature up around 86. As we head in the overnight, partly cloudy conditions and a low temperature right around 65. I'm Storm Team 8 meteorologist Matt Kirkwood tracking West Michigan's weather.
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Good morning and welcome to the Mojo in the Morning Show. It is your home of the War of the Roses. You can always find our War of the Roses on TikTok. You can follow our Detroit station, Channel 955, and it's all War of the Roses all the time on that TikTok, but also all our social media. This morning's is going to be a good one. You're going to want to hear it. Never heard before until 7 o'clock when you hear a girlfriend's

0: suspicion about her boyfriend cheating with one of his coworkers who calls him in the middle of the night. And her reasoning for calling is kind of crazy. They work for Amazon. So we're going to bust a cheater this morning, or try to bust a cheater this morning, coming up just after 7 o'clock. Pay your bills happening this morning. We're going to give you a chance to win. We've got $1,000 twice this morning, and then after that, 11 more times that we will do it. Total of $13,000 every single day that iHeartRadio gives you. 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It's Mojo in the Morning. Do your taste buds change based on how high you are? We've got Anna Robb here, who is talking to us about something that she was eating that tastes totally different when she's high.
1: Yes. So I don't know if y'all remember, but I mentioned that a man had told me I need to learn how to cook.
2: I do remember that.
1: Yes.
2: And he was right.
1: Okay. Sure. I have been teaching myself, and I think I'm doing pretty good at it. Mm. But earlier this week, I was cooking dinner, and y'all might have a glass of wine when you're cooking dinner. I ate an edible. Then I get to cooking, and I'm feeling like Gordon Ramsay in that bit. Like, I'm throwing salt, lemon, grating things. And I go to bed thinking, like, I just made the most amazing shrimp scampi of my life. I'm like, this is really something. Then I got home yesterday from work, and I heated it up because I had leftovers. I try it, and it tastes like lemon juice and salt.
0: Oh,
1: and I'm
0: like,
1: what in the world was I eating? This is the worst thing I've ever ate. I had to throw it out.
0: Did you try it and eat it the night before when you were high?
1: Yes, I was eating all of it. I was like, this
3: was
1: so delicious. So much flavor.
3: Michelin star.
1: Yes, I felt like I was a chef, but like I was not a chef. My taste buds were messed up, and that was straight salt and lemon juice.
0: So did you then just take a bunch of edibles?
1: No, I threw it out. I was like, I'm going to have a heart attack. My blood pressure is going to be through the roof.
3: To be fair and make you maybe feel a little better, there are certain things, though, that just don't taste the same second day.
0: Yeah.
1: Okay.
3: And I feel like shrimp, anything seafood is that.
1: Okay. Yeah. Well, it was a shrimp scampi.
2: I don't know, man. But yes, and then in the same vein, there are things that taste better the second day.
3: For sure.
0: Yes.
1: Okay.
0: Yeah, like pizza for some reason.
2: I'm banging the shrimp scampi.
0: So can I tell you something? If you're banging it, don't bang it in our microwave here at the radio station.
2: I'm not doing anything.
0: You bang it in that or the air fryer, and it smells like shrimp scampi around here.
2: Yeah, please don't put your shrimp scampi in the air fryer.
0: I ask a couple quick questions to you? Does the same thing happen to you when you drink? Because when I drink, like bourbon, I think has melted my taste buds.
1: Okay.
0: So when I drink bourbon, I will eat something and go, oh my God, that tastes so good. And then same situation, I love Coke Zero. Mm-hmm. So I'll have a Coke Zero with something and I'm like, it ain't tasting good. Like, you know what I mean?
1: I definitely think that I eat different things when I'm drunk. Like
0: When
1: I'm super wasted, I could come home from the bar and dip like a Cheez-It in peanut butter and be like, ooh, this is good. I don't know.
0: It's funny because I was telling Chelsea this. I drink to not eat. Like there's times that I will at night, like if I'll have like a drink, I'll do it because I don't want to have like something sweet. Mm. So I'll like have like a little bit of, and I think it's to burn off my taste buds. I really
2: to
0: do.
2: To burn off my taste.
0: I'm telling you. Yeah. No,
2: I think another thing is like for me when I used to smoke a lot, I would feel more creative with the things
1: I
2: would
1: eat.
2: That's
1: how I felt.
2: Like, I would put ingredients, like, you talk about my smoothies, how maybe all the things I put in there don't, quote, unquote, go together. It would be like that with food, where I'd be like, let's try this oatmeal, and then let's put the shrimp scampi in it. No one's ever tried that. Like,
3: they say you can always tell if you go to a restaurant and your food is very, very, very salty. Yeah. It means the chef is a smoker.
0: Oh, really?
3: Because
0: I've never heard that. That's
3: because
0: wild.
3: It does something to their taste buds. So when they're tasting to make sure that something tastes good, they're like, oh, more salt.
2: Wow.
0: Yeah.
3: And that's like a very big indicator. I don't know where I heard that, but I've always remembered that.
2: Okay.
0: I got to be honest with you. Then one of my favorite restaurants, this guy's been smoking a lot lately.
3: Probably back a day.
0: I've had to send back stuff so much.
3: So salty.
0: It's so salty.
3: Yeah.
0: Oh, my God. It's awful. What's going on? Amy, are you there?
4: Hi, good morning.
0: Hi. Amy wants to tell us what is better the second day than the first day.
4: What's hibachi. is better the second day.
0: Yeah.
3: I wouldn't say better, but still.
4: And I get the shrimp. Oh, no. It's so good. It soaks up all that flavor that you let it sit. Got to put the yum-yum sauce when you reheat it. Oh.
2: There is something about letting it soak. I'd add spaghetti.
0: Really?
2: I thought I would get like a...
0: No.
4: I don't eat leftover spaghetti.
2: What do you mean you don't eat leftover spaghetti? You always have leftover spaghetti.
0: Leftover spaghetti is great. Like the Tupperware container is all red now.
2: Yes.
0: You know, kind of looking that way. Where's your favorite hibachi? Like, where do you go for your hibachi?
4: Ooh, Osaka's. At Hall and Hayes. Okay.
0: All right, Osaka's is the answer. There,
4: I think there's one in Clawson too, but the original one at Hall Road and Hayes is the best.
0: Do they do the choo choo train or the volcano?
4: Oh, yeah. Oh yeah, the whole show.
0: I love it. Man, those are the greatest. And then the guy actually takes the little shrimp tail and puts it up in his hat.
3: Oh my god, yeah. I love it. Shout out to Kyoto. That's our go-to.
0: Kyoto.
2: It's down here called Crack and Sizzle. That boy hit.
1: You like it?
3: It's called Crack and Sizzle.
2: That boy hit.
0: I got to be honest with you. If I drive or walk by somewhere in Detroit and it says Crack and Sizzle, I'm wondering. I don't know.
4: That sounds like a strip club.
2: He talking about Washington, D.C. mayor.
0: Your little crack is whack.
2: Yeah. He talking about Whitney.
0: Good old Whitney. All right. I want to ask you guys this question about when you're high and eating. Do you ever find yourself having weird combos of food? Because sometimes you have like this thing where if you get high, next thing you know, you look out on your countertop and you got like oatmeal with mac and cheese, pizza.
1: And I'll eat it all.
0: You know what I mean? Like stuff. Like it's all of a sudden I'm like pulling stuff out of my freezer and defrosting and I don't even need to.
1: Where's our resident stoner, Zach?
0: Oh,
1: I know he's eating Zach, something come in here. Crazy.
0: Get in the studio here. Hold on a second. James with us. What's up, James?
5: What's going on, Mojo? First time, long time.
0: Hey, James on the phone.
5: I think Olive Garden tastes better the second day.
0: Oh.
1: What are you ordering?
0: I think you're eating it the second day when you order it from them.
5: The tour of Italy.
0: The tour of Italy.
1: A little bit of everything.
0: Guide us through the tour of Italy.
2: What
0: is the tour of Italy?
2: Come on, Ratatouille.
5: You get the chicken parmesan, the Alfredo, and a piece of lasagna.
0: Oh, my gosh. Yeah. And
5: literally two meals.
0: Here's a big deal, though. When you're at Olive Garden and you're done, do you wrap up breadsticks, or are they not good the next day?
5: No, I don't take them the next day.
0: Yeah, it's hard.
2: Like, no, that's what the air fryer is for.
3: The air fryer does change the game reheating stuff.
2: You got to eat it quick.
0: Yeah. But, you know, you can't microwave it. You microwave it and you're like going to rip teeth out.
2: Chewy. Not the same.
0: Zach's in here. Zach, what's your craziest high combination of food that you've eaten?
6: Well, I have two. I have like a poor version. And then like, you know, when you're balling out, you can splurge. My poor version is when you get a Kraft single cheese. You put them on some chips and you air fry them.
2: Nachos.
1: Wait, a slice? Okay.
6: Wait. A couple of slices.
1: A slice of American cheese?
6: Yeah, because that's all I have in my fridge.
2: Okay.
6: You know? Yeah, yeah. Okay. And then when I'm balling out, it's like KFC, like the famous bowls. Ooh. Those are my thing.
2: I had one of them in a minute. Oh, famous bowls?
6: Oh, don't even get me started. Yeah, and then you can reheat those the next day. Yeah. Just as good.
2: Have you ever had your chips with your Kraft singles and scooped the famous bowl?
6: No, because most of the time I can't, you know, do both.
0: Yeah.
6: Because, like, when I'm balling, I'm not going to go for the chips, you know?
0: My favorites.
2: You deserve both.
0: My favorites are bagel bites. You ever get big old box of bagel bites? Or Gino's pizza rolls.
6: Oh, man. Pizza rolls.
0: I've eaten them actually cold, believe it or not.
3: Ew.
0: Cold,
3: so ew.
0: I have. I've been one of those ones where I'm like, I think this is frozen.
2: It's
0: like,
2: don't they crazy. Have like bagel pizzas?
0: They have little bagel pizzas too.
2: That's what bagel. Oh, okay. Yeah. I'm tracking.
0: Those are the greatest things ever, right? The little pepperoni, so little. It's a little teeny pepperoni right on top of it. What's going on, Eric? How you doing?
7: I'm good. Hey, you guys are talking about food you guys eat when you're stoned. Uh-huh. You got to take a fruit roll up. And a pack of Gushers, and mix. You roll them like a blunt, and you eat it, and it's the best thing in the world.
3: You are high as
7: I'm
3: a.
7: I'm telling you, if you take a tropical pack of Gushers and a cherry fruit roll up, Dude, I've got them down to a science.
3: I can tell.
0: Yeah, I gotta try that. Eric, I'm going today, and I'm getting those, and I'm trying it today, Eric.
3: Dude, fruit roll-ups.
0: Thank you, buddy.
7: Let me know how you feel. So good.
0: Appreciate right, you, buddy. Man. Have a great day. You. Bye. Allie, what's your favorite day after food?
8: Chili, after it sits in the fridge for
1: chili.
8: A day.
1: Chili's
3: chili? I could have chili for days.
1: Absolutely. Me too.
3: Chili's
1: the best. And I do.
3: Oh, I love
0: yeah.
3: it.
6: Must be the minority.
0: I always say this to you. I will literally marry or I will adopt anybody that knows how to make a good chili.
3: Oh, then you should marry Wes.
0: Wes is
3: oh, oh my God.
0: I'll take him.
3: It's
0: that's
3: so good.
2: That's his thing.
0: Yeah. Chili is so good.
2: With a little, put it over some rice?
0: Oh, no.
2: No.
1: No.
2: Are you serious?
3: What
2: are
3: you? Do you want to know what you put chili over? Macaroni and cheese.
2: What? Hell, no, that's not even worse.
0: Why am I doing any carbs at all?
2: Well, can I just you put, get Jenny Craig, can
0: I,
2: you stop?
0: I put
2: Jesus
0: no,
2: Christ.
0: No.
2: I can't have rice now?
0: Chili damn. With a ton of cheese, yes. little onions.
3: Onion and sour cream.
0: And sour
2: Bro,
0: cream.
2: Foundation with rice. Do and you, then you pour the chili on top of it.
3: I'm not mad at
2: that. Crunch you up some oyster crackers and go to work.
0: Do you do Cincinnati chili ever? Have you ever done that? I don't
3: like Skyline or
0: Skyline chili? Yeah.
2: Have you had Vegas chili?
0: It's over spaghetti. Well, no, it's Vegas chili.
2: I don't know. You just start over a hooker. Hey, her name's Cindy.
0: Cindy, what's going on? Cindy. Oh, no, I'm sorry.
3: Oh, wait. Chelsea. Oh, my God. I was like, there's no way. No.
0: It's Chelsea. Hi, Chelsea. What's going on?
9: Hi. Good morning.
0: Good morning.
9: My first time ever getting high, I walked into a combination Taco Bell and KFC.
2: Oh, yeah.
9: And just for myself, I walked out $30 later.
0: Oh, yeah.
3: Oh, that's diarrhea.
1: And it tasted good.
0: By the way, can I tell you something, Chelsea? My favorite thing in the world are the double combination fast food restaurants.
2: Yeah, yeah. They broke
0: and,
2: the mold.
0: And going there and like going, I'd like to order some fried chicken with a quesarita.
6: Oh,
0: you know?
6: It's like a smorgasbord. I love it.
0: It really is. Yeah. It's, you know what? It's Chinese buffet.
6: Ooh, yeah.
0: You ever go to a Chinese buffet? They got everything on it.
6: Yeah. There's even ribs.
0: There's a great guy. You got to Google this one. I'll send it to you guys because I think I have it saved in my phone. The guy that went for 35 straight days to Chinese buffets to just try to get food poisoning.
6: I saw that.
0: Did you see
6: with
0: that?
6: With the wonton or the crab ragoons or whatever.
3: Yeah. I've never had
2: crab. Did it work?
0: Ragoons. He's a mullet man. I think he might have gotten it at least at one of them.
2: Okay.
0: All right. It's Mojo in the Morning.
10: It's Mojo in the Mornings back in the day.
2: Let's go!
10: Back in the day. What year did this stuff happen?
0: All right. Chance to go see Chris Stapleton and Lainey Wilson. That show is going to be huge. It's at Ford Field. All you got to do is guess this, the back in the day. This was the year that YouTube was launched.
11: Hi, YouTube. This is Chad and Steve. We're the co-founders of the site.
0: Kanye West deviated from the script when he was doing the Hurricane Katrina relief coverage.
12: The destruction of the spirit of the people of southern Louisiana and Mississippi may end up being the most tragic loss of all.
13: George Bush doesn't care about black people.
0: And
2: scary.
0: And Gold Digger was the big song.
14: Now I ain't saying she a gold digger.
15: Today's gonna be great.
0: What year was it?
14: Now I ain't saying she a gold digger. But she ain't messing with no broke.
0: Good luck.
10: You're smart. Prove it. You remember the year the stuff happened. 844 Mojo Live.
14: Get down, girl. Go
10: 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SNX Traffic Check.
16: Good morning. The backup continues. Crash in Grand Rapids, 131 southbound, right after Martin Luther King Jr. Two right lanes are blocked with a 20-minute slowdown. That's a look at your traffic.
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5: Another beautiful summer day, mostly sunny to partly cloudy conditions. Those partly cloudy skies be inland, high temperature up around 86. As we head in the overnight, partly cloudy conditions and a low temperature right around 65. I'm Storm Team 8 meteorologist Matt Kirkwood tracking West Michigan's weather.
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8: Is it too late now to say sorry?
10: Another world-famous War of the Roses happens at 7:05 on Mojo in the Morning. It's Mojo in the Mornings back in the day. What year was this?
0: YouTube was launched in this year.
9: Hi, YouTube. This is Chad and Steve. We're the co-founders of the site.
0: Remember when they did that Katrina relief concert and Tom Cruise and Kanye spoke? Kanye, of course, saying,
11: "The destruction of the spirit of the people of southern Louisiana and Mississippi may end up being the most tragic loss of all."
12: George Bush doesn't care about black people.
0: The look on Tom Cruise's face was
2: Mike Myers.
0: Yeah. Oh, is that Mike Myers? Was, yeah. Oh, okay, Mike Myers.
2: But the look on his face was
13: hilarious.
2: It was the look of many Americans, I guess you could say it
0: that way. And the big song, Gold Digger. I love this song.
2: Get down, girl, go
0: ahead, get down.
2: Come on, give me the first verse.
0: Go down. And I met her at a, what is it?
2: Cutie Kebab. Met her at a.
0: Yeah. What's going on? Hi, Candy.
31: What's up, baby? Hi.
0: Hi, Candy. What year was that?
31: 2005.
0: Yeah, we'll never forget.
32: Hey, good job.
0: Congratulations. We're going to set you up. Chris Stapleton, Lainey Wilson tickets. Congratulations to you.
31: Thank you so much. Oh, my gosh. This is awesome.
0: You're going to have the best time. August the 8th, Ford Field. We got a pair for you, okay?
31: All right, thank you so much.
0: Thank
32: Just
0: you.
32: Hear that noise?
0: What is it?
32: Am I going crazy?
13: Yes.
0: Hold on. No, that is just like a.
32: It's like a boom.
0: Yeah.
2: A drum roll.
32: It does.
0: Where are you at, Cindy?
13: Yeah. Oh, I hear.
32: Oh,
13: it.
32: It's her. Okay, I thought it was on our end, and that's why I was like, was "What is that?"
13: Her air conditioner.
31: It's probably my semi running.
13: Oh, her semi.
0: Oh, semi. You're in it. Wait, you're a trucker.
31: Yes.
0: I love it. Man,
2: give us a toot.
0: No.
32: Hey! Why does it still get us so excited, even as adults?
0: It's the best. All right, we're going to give away Ed Sheeran tickets. Would you like to go see Ed? Text to win. Text his last name, Sheeran, to 95500 for a chance to win a pair of tickets. Text Sharon to 95500, Sheeran to 95500. 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And you can win a pair of tickets to see Ed Sheeran August the 29th at Ford Field.
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0: All right, we'll get you caught up on what is trending this morning. Shannon with the Dirty on the 30.
32: Well, Las Vegas police say they don't have any sexual assault reports involving actor Jared Leto following the BBC dropping that new documentary featuring a lot of women, but specifically one woman who alleges that he assaulted her in Las Vegas when she was 17. Now, again, there are other women who are accusing Jared Leto of sexual assaults when they were teens, like this one.
0: Oh, which one?
32: Did I not send this to you?
0: I don't think so, no. But here, I got it. Right here.
33: Clara is one of four women accusing Jared Leto of criminal sexual misconduct from when they were teenagers. The other women's allegations include one of grooming and another of threatening sexual assault. A fourth woman, who we're calling Isabel, has decided to waive her right to anonymity. She told us how at 17, Leto visited the shop she was working at and asked her to meet him at his motel room after work so they could hang out.
14: I didn't think much of it. I just was like, oh, he's still getting ready and we're going to meet up there and then we're going to go out afterwards.
15: And what happened next?
14: Sorry, this is where it gets hard. Sorry, I gotta get myself together.
32: Again, you can watch this documentary on the BBC. He, for what it's worth, denies sexually assaulting anybody. He said, quote, I have never, ever sexually assaulted anyone in my entire life. These claims are absolutely and categorically false.
2: I want to know what he means by that. Does he mean literally, or does he feel like it was all consensual? And that's why he's responding by saying, I've never sexually assaulted anyone.
32: Because the ages are... I feel kind of weird saying this. The ages are like 16, 17, yeah. 18, and this was years ago. Not saying that that is okay right. by any means, but I know in certain states, like, that is, 17 is the age of consent. You know, in some states, 16 is the age of, so I don't know. That's actually a very great question, but it does sound, I don't know. I haven't watched the documentary. Yeah,
2: I feel like here in America, we got to have one age. I don't care what city you in, I don't care what state you in.
32: I agree with you. It should be 18. I very much agree with that. Yeah.
17: I don't know. You know, what's funny is I never got Jared Leto. Like, this is, you know, no offense to him and his talents, but I never understood his music. And honestly, in movies, I thought that, you know,
2: he good was okay. as the Joker. He's a cold Joker.
32: I don't think I saw that one.
17: Not like, as good as like Heath.
2: Nobody's good as Heath. Yeah. He's a DC Joker.
32: Yeah. Oh, okay, that's fine. Eminem selling more than 100 pairs of shoes from his personal collection, including some rare Jordan and Eminem collabs. The kicks, all personally signed by Marshall. They are being sold to benefit the Marshall Mathers Foundation. I believe the auctions are happening right now. They run through the end of August.
17: Are they his size shoe? Like, you have to fit in his size shoe?
32: I don't know. I think so, actually, because they are from his private collection. Okay. So it's like Nikes, Jordans, Carhartts, Puma, Adidas Obsessions, all of his shoes, some of them signed again.
17: I've got some shoes I'd like to sell. I'm actually in a point right now where I think I have too many shoes. Like I went on this whole thing like, oh my God, look at that. You know, they came out with this.
2: If you're wondering, per the Googles, he wears a 10 and a half.
17: Okay. Oh. Yeah. I'm a 14. It's tough.
32: Yeah, that's not going to help. You're not squeezing into those.
17: You know what pisses me off on StockX?
2: Yeah.
17: When I'll go to StockX and I'll look, you know, I'll go, oh my God, those are affordable. And then I realize they were a size 12. I go to 14 and it's like $200 or $300 more expensive.
2: It's rarer when you get to those higher numbers.
17: Yeah. Yeah. Us guys with big old fat feet.
2: Yeah.
32: And lastly, do you guys remember when Oprah Winfrey opened that school in South Africa? I was a huge Oprah fan, so she's shutting it down after two decades. And she's not saying why.
17: There was controversy behind that thing, though.
32: Yeah, she's not saying why, but after 20 years, she did say in place of the school, she is going to focus on scholarship programs that will benefit even more young girls. So the school said it plans to graduate two more classes of students before the remaining girls still attending the school will continue to have their education paid for in full by Oprah, but they are going to be transferred to other top-tier schools in the area. Miss anything from today? You can always go back and catch up on the podcast on the iHeartRadio app.
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16: Good morning. Biggest problem for your commute right now, major backup in Grand Rapids. Crash on 131 southbound after Martin Luther King Jr. Two right lanes are blocked, a 25-minute slowdown. We've also got a crash near Cutlerville, 84th Street, just west of Clyde Park. That's a look at your traffic.
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10: Another beautiful summer day, mostly sunny to partly cloudy conditions. Those partly cloudy skies be inland, high temperature up around 86. As we head in the overnight, partly cloudy conditions and a low temperature right around 65. I'm Storm Team 8 meteorologist Matt Kirkwood tracking West Michigan's weather.
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2: Good morning. A major slowdown with your rush hour commute in Grand Rapids. Crash on 131 southbound right after Martin Luther King Jr. Two right lanes still blocked. 25-minute slowdown. And a crash near Cutlerville on 84th Street west of Clyde Park. That's a look at your traffic.

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2: Oh, sorry. My favorite random one is "Turn Me On" by Kevin Little.
3: Oh my God. Oh my God! I haven't heard that song in forever.
0: Where are you at, Rachel?
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0: Love you for listening.
3: Great song.
0: It's a good summer vibe.
2: Love you guys
0: right now.
2: Too.
0: And it's actually beautiful this morning.

0: Dalla.
1: Hana, hang on, hold on.
0: Hana, Hana, Hana. Hana, Hana.
1: Sarah, are you there, Sarah?
2: Anger.
3: Hi, good morning.
1: Good morning. One last one. I'll let you pick
4: what
1: it.
4: What about ours?
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1: You know what? You're better than any of these other guys here in the studio. 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
3: Another beautiful summer day, mostly sunny to partly cloudy conditions. Those partly cloudy skies will be inland, high temperature up around 86. As we head in the overnight, partly cloudy conditions and a low temperature right around 65. I'm Storm Team 8 meteorologist Matt Kirkwood tracking West Michigan's weather.
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Dong. It's Middays with Mike on 104.5 SNX. Fallout Boy. It's been a minute since I've heard this song. It's not a phase, it's a lifestyle. I got Story Wars next if you want to play at On Air Mike at 104.5 SNX on Instagram. 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

0: We are back to school shopping at my house, and I know it feels early for all this or whatever, but it's 104.5 SNX, but we just got it out of the way so that we can just enjoy the rest of summer. 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Was it, for me, it was always shoes. What shoes am I getting this year? What, remember East Bay Magazine? 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
1: Mike. My name is Mia. Uh-huh. I'm from Grand Rapids. I live literally maybe 10 minutes away from the venue, and I want to go to Breakaway.
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0: 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What up? 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What was your most recent waste of money purchase? 616-770-8104. That is 616-770-8104. Most recent waste of money. 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For me, daily. It's probably Coke Zeros. I buy them daily.
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It's the next with Harry Styles.

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We have a different pair each week. We do this all week long, so I give everybody a chance who might be listening at different times, right? And then 12:10 on Friday, we announce the winner. So if you're listening on your lunch break, whatever, you can see if you won. You'll be contacted, too, so you'll know. But here is one I got, I think, yesterday.

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My name is Mike. 616-770-8104. We're talking most recent waste of money. And don't worry, even if you did waste money, you can win $1,000 with our Pay Your Bills contest. Another keyword coming up just after one.

0: 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What was your most recent waste of money? 616-770-8104. 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
0: $10? 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It wouldn't matter any amount of money that it was. I would be furious.
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1: Oh, my God, no way. 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

104.5 SNX. It's Schmitty. Bruno gives me goosebumps in a good way. All right, coming up, it is a Therapy Thursday. Let's try to help some poor soul next. This, an awkward relationship.

0: 104.5 SNX. That is new Gracie Abrams, Hit the Wall. What's up? It's Schmitty. Instagram, TikTok, at Schmidt in the Mid. It's a Therapy Thursday. Call in. Leave me a talk back on our iHeartRadio app, something that you're dealing with, and, you know, you're going to get free, kind of solicited advice. Hey, what's up? Who's this?
1: This is Sarah.
0: All right, Sarah, welcome to Therapy Thursday. What do we have going on here?
1: Yes, I'm wondering if I overreacted because my boyfriend and I, we were going on vacation, and I guess he was trying to be sweet. He bought me a swimsuit, and then when I looked at it, I realized it was a plus-size swimsuit, and I just, like, totally went off on him, like, just blew a gasket, went crazy.
0: Yeah, that's well-intentioned, I guess. What are you gonna do?
1: Yeah, like basically, like borderline breaking up. Like I don't know. I don't know if I overreacted. If I can make this better, or if he really needs to apologize and, like, you know, make it better himself.
0: Like, you want him to kick dirt? What do you guys think? Your partner showed us up with a plus size swimsuit. Is that grounds for ending it? 770-8104.
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0: 101.5 SNX. It's Schmitty, and this is a Therapy Thursday. Sarah says her boyfriend surprised her for vacation by buying her a plus-size bathing suit, and she's wondering if maybe she overreacted by thinking about dumping him. What's up, Brie?
1: Overreacted because now she doesn't have a bathing suit, a boyfriend, or a vacation, it sounds like.

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104.5 SNX, West Michigan's number one hit music station. And Schmitty got $1,000 that could be yours. Still got a chance for this hour's nationwide keyword. It's dollar. All right, go ahead and put in dollar at westmichiganstar.com. And we could be calling you back with $1,000. Free money. We just like pretty much paid for your whole weekend. You're welcome.

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3: Okay, I want to thank Claire. She's listening in Byron Center. First to point out this song to me, and I love it. Her name is Alyssa Grace. It's called Bloodstream.

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0: can tell, maybe you can hear it. I got like the summer sick. 104.5 SNX at Schmitty, which is so annoying. Being sick in the summer is the worst because it's so nice outside. You only get like 3 or 4 months of this and you're at home on the couch because...
1: ...with everything, but I just stayed away from everyone during the reception. I didn't really dance that much, but, you know, I still went through all of the ceremonial stuff.
0: Oh, what a good man. I also really want to see those wedding photos.

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0: 104.5 SNX, West Michigan's number one hit music station. It's Schmitty. If you guys know me, you know that I have so much love for the Make-A-Wish organization. I adore the people that work for them. I love the wishes. I love the kids. I love seeing the amazing results from this. And this is so cool. Matt Evitz is his name. He is a leukemia survivor. He is in remission, which I love. The 8-year-old got his wish granted the other day at Comerica Park, being an honorary tiger for the day. Signed a contract and everything. Pardon me. And I thought this was such a cool moment.
1: Matt, for one day, is an official tiger. You signed your contract.
2: Yes, I did.
1: Tell us about your son.
3: He is definitely the funnest. He's got the personality. I mean, it can be 35 degrees out, and he's out there with his coat and his helmet. He wants to do batting practice.
2: I just want to be there forever.
0: Oh, my gosh. I may be a Cubs fan, but dang it. Tigers teaming up with Make-A-Wish. Cried in the studio.
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Yo, appreciate you hanging out. My name is EJ. Is it ever okay to loan a coworker money? I say absolutely not, because if they don't repay it, it's going to be tricky. Let's talk about it next.

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1: Yo, what's poppin'? 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
1: Yo, what up? 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
1: Yeah, let me tell you, rent's going to be due in the next couple of days. 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

0: 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Is it ever okay to loan a coworker money?
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1: Yo, what's poppin'? 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
1: Hey, what up? 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
1: Y'all, appreciate you rocking. My name is EJ. 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
1: Yo, I don't know why I'm like this. 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
1: Yo, what's poppin'? 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
1: Yo, my name is EJ. 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

0: 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It's Mikey V, Frankie V, and our best friend Gianna. So, Vanessa, I love when I find some life hacks that save money, okay?
1: Absolutely. Me too.
2: That's why we call him Frugal Frankie.
0: Yep, and this one's great. I actually didn't come up with this. A guy posted this on social media, and he says it's a life hack on how to save money when delivering packages. Because, you know, holidays in December, you'll deliver packages, maybe a birthday gift to somebody. USPS shipping rate actually calculates in a way that heavier stuff is often cheaper. Hmm. So what he does is it puts little bags of rocks and the light things that he's mailing, and that heavier bulk. Yeah. So in this guy's case, he said something that weighs 13.1 ounces would cost him $7.60 to ship. He said, but when he added a bag of rocks into it, it makes it 2 pounds, 3 ounces, and now it's down to $5.97. Wait, so by making it heavier, it's actually cheaper.
2: They always weigh it. Gianna, can you fact check this?
3: Yeah.
2: I feel like they always put it on a scale. If it weighs more, it costs more.
0: So he said they say that's what most people think. The misconception is that the more heavy it is, it's always going to be more, but there's different thresholds. Gianna, what do we have over there?
3: Let me see. Hold on. Still searching here.
0: Okay.
3: So this guy said, yeah, USPS did this new thing, and he put in like a package for 1 pound. It was $9, but then he put in a 2 pound package, and it was $6. Something is up with this new pricing, apparently.
0: So put a bag of rocks into something that's light, and they say you can actually save some money. I'm not sure if the person on the other end will be excited to get a bag of rocks in the gift, but you'll save a couple of bucks.
3: From Santa Claus.
2: I'll never question Frugal Frankie again.
0: Thank you.
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1: 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We got to talk about it next.

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2: Angela, you know how Ariana Grande is dropping her album at midnight?
3: I sure do. That's my girl.
1: Yeah.
2: That's Gianna's girl, actually. You guys can have to share time with her.
4: I'm so excited.
2: And I wanted to ask you this, Gianna, because here's what she said. She was doing like a little interview, and she mentioned that the album is going to be fueled by unfiltered rage instead of the softer approach that she's taken in the past.
4: Ooh.
2: She said it's going to be more honest lyrics, bigger risk, and a cinematic sound that continues the story with Eternal Sunshine. What does unfiltered rage mean? What is this coming from? What is she doing?
4: Well, when I just saw her at her 3 shows here in Boston, and she did Hate That I Made You Love Me. That's the only song we have off of Petal right now. Her performance was different. She was mad. She was like headbanging. She was so into it. Whereas her other songs, she was just like cutesy, choreography, glitz and glam. So there was a lot more emotion and definitely rage behind
2: that song. Who is she mad at? Is it Ethan Slater, her ex-boyfriend? Or?
4: I think when I hear these songs, I genuinely think she's talking about the media and the way that the media and the haters are treating her. I don't think it's Ethan Slater in particular, although they did have a breakup, so you never know. But I think it really is like, you know, to the media and people like who spread rumors about her.
3: I think you have it exactly right. Mm-hmm. She is probably just bad at all the people, all the haters just talking smack about her all the time, even though she does her thing and has been doing her thing for decades now.
2: She has, Max. Well, this makes me even more excited to hear the album.
4: Yeah, I'm excited.
2: Comes out tonight at midnight. We're going to world premiere for you all day tomorrow right here.
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0: Layla, why are you smiling?
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0: Oh, my God. Whoa.
1: Yay.
0: That was so nonchalant. Congrats.
1: We're happy you're smiling over that.
3: Did you tell your partner before you told us, or did you just tell us before anybody else?
2: I definitely did tell them.
0: I hope so.
1: Okay, good.
0: Well, Frankie V, my big bro, he's a dad-to-be, so you guys can, like, share secrets now.